0: It's in the report's top public schools, regional colleges in the West ranking, moving up two spots over last year's ranking. LC State President Cynthia Pemberton said, "We're proud to be a model of efficiency and quality in higher education, helping lead in key areas such as healthcare, teacher, and career technical education, and in serving low-income, first-generation, and non-traditional students." Among this year's top public schools in the West category, LC State is the only school in Idaho or Washington to make the top 10. You can put it on the calendar. The Friends of the Assotin County Library are having their fall sidewalk book sale soon. You'll find paperbacks, hardbacks, videos, CDs, and more. It's coming up October 5th through the 9th. You'll be outside the Assotin County Library at 5th and Sycamore in Clarkston. Your weather forecast in the LC Valley tonight, 54 degrees and mostly cloudy. Tomorrow, 89, just partly cloudy skies. Friday, 74 and rainy and windy. And that's your news. For more on these stories and others, head over to KOZE.com and follow LC Valley News on your favorite social media. I'm Greg Kramer. Have a great night.
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0: Zach John King, Get to Drinking with Canyon Country 106.9. I haven't done a What Happened to Me at the Roundabout in a long time, okay? And this morning, instantly, I said to myself, I gotta talk about this because, okay, let's just, a part of it, the left lane for when you, if you were to go into the circle, it was closed off. They were doing something. They were just, I think they were maybe just painting. They were gonna start painting. And the person in front of me got a little too confused, and they decided to just stop in the middle of the roundabout in between both lanes. They were blocking both lanes. They stopped entirely. So traffic that was coming in from all sides, we got super jammed. And then, unfortunately, I had to be the person that honked at them. And so then they started going, but then they were only going at like 5 miles an hour, and they completely stopped again and then like changed lanes while merging in. They were doing a lot of things that I'm not sure what was happening. I think they were very confused, which it wasn't that confusing. No one else was super confused. It was only these people. And so if it was you, please open your book up to page 400 and look over how to use a roundabout, because the one thing you can't do is block both lanes and stop in the middle of it.
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0: 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Lows around 53 tonight, mostly cloudy skies, and tomorrow, well, it should be kind of warm. We've got highs in the high 80s. It's going to be almost 90 degrees. 86 is the high, partly cloudy in the evening.

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much. I love that duo, Dan and Shay with Canyon Country 106.9. Don't forget, you still have time to sign up for Pumpkin Palooza. You just got to sign up at koze.com. It's all happening on Halloween this year, which is on Saturday. There's going to be lots of games, trick-or-treating, and more.

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0: with Kid Myself, hanging here with Aiden on Canyon Country 106.9. LHS Bengals, they're welcoming Coeur d'Alene on a Friday night. 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

can't go wrong with Shaboozy. They're singing Cowgirl on Canyon Country. Now, if you're at the Nez Perce County Fair this weekend, stop by the Canyon Country booth, say hi, and enter to win tickets to Gary Allen on October 10th. He's performing at Spokane Tribe Casino.

0: still loving that one from Lainey Wilson, Phone Keys, a Wallet on Canyon Country. Now it is that time. I am out of here for the evening. Have a wonderful rest of your Wednesday. Tomorrow's Friday Eve. So make sure you do something to celebrate. We are one day closer to the sweet, sweet day. And as always, I'm never gone too long. So, you know, I will see you tomorrow at 3.
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2: 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McVeigh Entertainment Group is bringing the party to the Nez Perce County Fair. 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

0: he speaks into the microphone, dollars come out of your speakers, even the rear ones. He once hosted the Oscars, the Emmys, and the Grammys simultaneously as a 5-year-old. And despite all this, he is the least interesting man on his own show.
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0: well, well. Here we are, practice Friday. Partly cloudy, 84 are expected high this afternoon. A nice, balmy 54 out there right now. This is kind of a sad stat, but 62% of moms say they feel like they need somebody else's permission just to sleep. We're going to have to help them moms out there. Mama ain't happy. You already know. Ain't nobody in that house going to be happy. Well, if you own a Samsung refrigerator, They just dropped a firmware update that pretty much bricked all their refrigerators. Meanwhile, Six Flags being sued, six different lawsuits, about one of their roller coasters causing massive brain damage. I finally have an excuse. Meanwhile, Gen Z asking millennials to stop ending every text with, I think we all know at least one of these people, LOL. We've got one. One very close person to me, but yeah, everything, LOL, LOL, LOL. No, it's not LOL. Things that are wildly overrated, like the usage of LOL. Stupid criminals on the blotter include a drunk woman who decided to try to alter her breathalyzer results by gulping down toilet water. And I just threw up in my mouth a little bit. So to make up for morons like her, we'll bring you today's Tell Me Something Good. Always got to end things on a positive note. Today's top headlines with my own twists. The latest and greatest from Hollywood and Nashville. Of course, getting you qualified to win that cash money at 7:30 thanks to your friends at your locally owned Liberty Mart and more.
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Jacob Hackworth. What took you so long on Canyon Country 106.9, celebrating Fair Week here in the LC Valley. Nez Perce County Fair running today through Sunday. Today, free admission until 3 o'clock. Maybe stick around for some live music. Sammy Eubanks, full band at 4, and I believe also at 7 later tonight. Carnival open today from 4 to 10, tomorrow 3 to 11. Saturday noon to 11 and Sunday noon to 4. And fair hours today 10 to 9. Tomorrow and Saturday 10 to 10. And Sunday 10 to 3. So get on out and enjoy the Nez Perce County Fair. Swing by and say hi to us. You got a chance to win tickets to go see Gary Allen. Matter of fact, Saturday, October 10th at the Spokane Tribe Resort and Casino. Swing by, say hi, and enter to win. Well, attorneys this week filing 3 lawsuits. Again, Six Flags, Magic Mountain. God, I used to live like 10 minutes from there when I was a kid. Alleging riders have suffered devastating brain damage on their X2 roller coaster. I was going to say, I finally have an excuse, but I haven't been there since I was a teenager. Among the plaintiffs, 2 women who both went unconscious after getting off the ride, underwent emergency brain surgery, and are still in recovery. Not to mention the family of a 22-year-old man who died in 2022 after riding the X2. Attorneys say more than 100 additional cases are pending. With the claims center on the ride's rotating seats and intense drops and inversions, lawyers say experts have identified a mechanism they believe is causing all the van damage. X2 has been shut down since mid-July. Six Flags only says the ride's closed and refused to comment further.

0: See, to coaster enthusiasts, though, the threat of rain damage just makes you want to ride it even more. Like, yeah, a little bit of roller coaster roulette. I mean, why do you think it's called an attraction? The real brain damage is people willing to pay $110 for daily admission.
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0: 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Well, a few clouds today with a high of 84. Mostly cloudy tonight. Low center around 56. Tomorrow, batten down the hatches. Cloudy and breezy. 60% chance of scattered showers with a high of 71. Cloudy and breezy tomorrow night. Lows of 52 and partly sunny by Saturday with a high of 68. Still hanging around 55 now with Brooks and Dunn. Hey, what's this one called?

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0: ABC News. I'm Sherry Preston. Millions of people up and down the East Coast in the path of what could be a strong nor'easter. ABC News senior meteorologist Lee Goldberg.
1: Here comes the storm with the worst of it probably later Friday all the way through Sunday. Southeastern New England, maybe eastern Long Island being impacted the most. Big rains, big winds, and also coastal flooding.
0: Alerts up from Boston all the way down to the Carolinas. The order early this morning from a federal judge. The White House is supposed to allow three news organizations banned by President Trump back into the White House. CNN, Politico, and MS Now sued after being barred. CNN says one of its reporters was denied at the gate today despite the judge's ruling. Another journalist had their credentials taken away. Inside the White House gate, President Trump officially welcoming China's president for their summit this morning. Australia says an AI from OpenAI hacked into its National Health Department website in what may be the first attack on a government site by an artificial intelligence working on its own. This is ABC News.
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6: Good morning, I'm Brian Danner. A man reported missing over the weekend in a remote part of Idaho County has been found alive. According to the Idaho County Sheriff's Office, deputies were searching to the west of Kelly Mountain in Looking Glass Creek drainage when 63-year-old Ty Randy Thurman was located. He was found with minor injuries and was suffering from dehydration. He was transported by an Idaho Army National Guard helicopter to the 394 road, where he was met by his family. Thurman was then transported to the bottom of Allison Creek and met by the Riggins ambulance to be transported to the McCall Hospital. A Clarkston woman is facing prison time and potential fines after being found guilty of felony battery upon certain personnel and resisting or obstructing officers. According to the Nez Perce County Prosecutor's Office, 41-year-old Crystal Teal was found guilty by a jury on September 17th. On the evening of November 21st last year, the Lewiston Police Department responded to a call of suspicious circumstances in downtown Lewiston. An officer responded and located individuals, including Teal, possibly involved in the call and attempted to talk to them about it. According to prosecutors, Teal then hit the officer and continued to fight with him by hitting him again, pushing and grabbing him. Once eventually detained by two officers, she was uncooperative and resisted arrest. Teal is facing up to 5 years imprisonment and or a $50,000 fine for the battery upon certain personnel and up to 1 year and or a $1,000 fine for the resisting or obstructing officers. Her sentencing is scheduled for December 2nd. The annual Fall Downtown Art Walk is coming up soon. You can visit businesses featuring works of art on Main Street Friday, October 2nd from 5 to 9 p.m. Saturday, October 3rd, you can peruse the sites from 11 a.m. to 2 p.m. In sports, Josh Naylor's 10th-inning walk-off single was the difference, and the Seattle Mariners beat the Houston Astros 6-5 last night at T-Mobile Park. Dominic Canzone added two hits and three runs batted in, and Julio Rodriguez had three hits and drove in two for the M's. Cooper Criswell picked up his fourth win of the year with an inning of one-hit relief. Seattle closes out the regular season with a four-game divisional series at home with the Los Angeles Angels beginning tonight. The first pitch is set for 6:40 with live radio coverage in the LC Valley on 95.5 FM and AM 950 KOZE and in the Upper Clearwater Valley on AM 1300 KLER.

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0: today could be a little longer than usual, with a lane blockage outside your bedroom door, a stalled dog in the front hallway, some minor delays along the kitchen counter, and multiple accidents in your toddler's underwear. This traffic report was brought to you by
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John Morgan and Kid Myself at 7:13. Practice Friday with partly cloudy skies. 84 our high this afternoon, still hanging around the 55 mark. Looking at today's top headlines, today's National Horchata Day. Although, for the record, I have no idea who the hell Chata is or why we should celebrate this kind of behavior. It's also National Punctuation Day. Your uncle, who still rants about Obama, will not be celebrating. Diesel prices continue to rise. And no wonder the woman's naked on those trucker mud flaps. Can't afford to buy her clothes. 35% of Americans can't name the three branches of the U.S. government. Everybody knows it's Kim, Chloe, and Courtney. Please, for further proof Americans are idiots, just look around. Scientists discovered an amoeba capable of living in extreme heat. Then they left it outside for 10 minutes in Phoenix, and it killed itself. MIT named the nation's top college. Nation's bottom college must be Grindr University. More and more Republicans distancing themselves from President Trump, and you can tell it's getting bad because, well, they're doing it even when his diaper's empty. 70% of Americans admit to playing video games at least 1 hour every week. For many, that fruit and Pac-Man's the only produce they ever see. New York City now has free public robo-toilets. Oh, man. The only problem is the doors automatically swing open after 10 minutes. No lie. Which is also why you won't find any outside Indian restaurants. Dairy-free salted caramel cluster desserts now being recalled for containing stones? Hey, in the company's defense, stones aren't dairy. Scientists found proof humans used drugs as far back as 25,000 years ago. That proof? The Rolling Stones. Really, just a few minutes of reading can help reduce stress. Unless you're reading your gas receipt, then never mind. Brad Pitt's going to start a sequel to World War Z. Zombies back in style now that Mitch McConnell's returned to Congress. Brad also stars in a new movie with a dog called Hearts of the Beast. Although everyone looks like a beast compared to Brad Pitt. Am I right, ladies? Anya Taylor-Joy says being famous makes her want to hide. So she signed an exclusive content deal with Paramount Plus. Chris Martin joining a London street performer who was doing Coldplay's Viva La Vida. Hundreds stopped to watch and three extramarital affairs were exposed. Harry Styles announcing a 2027 stadium tour, so it's official. Harry Styles is to One Direction what Beyonce is to Destiny's Child. Meghan Markle and Ellen spotted together at a pub in England, which is why England hates us more now than in 1776. And Taylor Swift selling three different versions of her new single, plus a re-release of her last album. I don't know how long she can get away with selling the same music over and over again, but

0: players and the biggest stars like Jason Aldean. And you get them all right here. Canyon Country, 106.9. We'll get you qualified to win that cash thanks to your friends at your locally owned Liberty Mart in moments. I think the hardest part about sleeping as a parent is the part where everyone else in the house is also supposed to be asleep. Researchers talk to moms with young kids about their sleep habits. I'm not really liking what I'm seeing. 62% of moms feel like they need permission from someone else to prioritize sleep guilt-free, which probably includes partners, other kids, even grandparents. 55% of moms would rather have a sleep day than a spa day. 83% of moms wake up feeling unrested, regardless of how much sleep they got. 77% say their bedroom is one of the last places to get a home improvement. Maybe we should normalize refreshing the parents' room as you're setting up the nursery. 94% of moms admit to falling asleep somewhere unexpected since becoming a mom. Sofa or a comfy couch at number one. But if you're tired, you sit down on the couch, get comfy, it's bound to happen. Their kid's bed, followed by the car, hopefully not while driving. The floor, their desk, and the dinner table, which is kind of funny but also a little sad. Average sleep for moms with kids, two and under, about 5.9 hours. 89% of moms are unrested. Average for all moms, about 6.5 hours, with 83% of moms feeling unrested. You've been warned. If you're 18 or older, we're going to get you qualified to win some cash thanks to your locally owned Liberty Marts, one at the top of Thane Road in the Lewiston Orchards, the other in North Lewiston. 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Now, can you do this without having to look it up? Again, what classic novel inspired the name of Starbucks? 208-746-5665.
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been by now. 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You could be sitting in the drive-thru getting your hashtag PSL for one of these bad boys right now. To get qualified for that cash, thanks to your friends at your locally owned Liberty Mart, A, you got to be 18 or older. B, could not have won the money in the last 30 days. And C, give me the right answer for today's cash qualifying question, which again is what classic novel inspired the name of Starbucks? I haven't had a PSL yet. It's not, I know it's officially fall, not cold enough. Not cold enough for me yet. Since we dip a little bit lower, I'll consider it. But again, what classic novel inspired the name of Starbucks? Give me the right answer. I get you qualified at 208-746-5665.

0: ABC News, I'm Sherry Preston. A federal judge blocking President Trump's ban of three news outlets from the White House. However, reporters from CNN, MS Now, and Politico all say they remain blocked and cannot get in hours after the ruling. The outlets asked in a court filing for an immediate hearing to address their continued ban and being turned away from the White House grounds. Chinese President Xi Jinping at the White House today. There is a state dinner tonight. New reporting that at least eight sailors on the USS Lincoln aircraft carrier tried to take their own lives amid months-long deployment in support of the Iran war. Here's ABC's Jay O'Brien.
1: In a letter to Congress, the acting Secretary of the Navy confirms that eight sailors attached to the USS Lincoln Carrier Strike Group attempted suicide since the beginning of their long deployment tied to the Iran war. A Navy official says that's consistent with lengthy deployments. The letter was sent to Senator Kirsten Gillibrand and first obtained by CNN.
0: There's a nor'easter on the way for the East Coast. This is ABC News.
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5: I'm Brian Danner. 66 horses removed from a Latah County property in connection to a neglect case are headed to new homes thanks in part to a team of Washington State University veterinarians and students who donated a day of care to prepare the animals for adoption. Led by WSU equine veterinarian Dr. Allie Bonning, a group of veterinary students traveled on August 27th to Lewiston to provide vaccinations, deworming treatments, microchips, testing, and general health assessments for horses in the care of Horse and Halo and the Idaho Animal Rescue Network. The horses were seized June 5th and were temporarily being cared for at the Lewiston Livestock Market. Officials say most arrived underweight and suffering from the effects of inadequate nutrition and routine care. The horses spent the summer recovering, receiving medical treatment, and gaining weight. Following the visit from the WSU team, all but a handful were adopted to new homes. The Washington State Department of Labor and Industries is proposing

0: 4.9% increase in the average hourly rate employers and workers pay for workers' compensation insurance in 2027. If adopted, the proposed increase would raise the cost of coverage by about $1.44 a week per full-time employee on average. The employers pay about 75% of the premium and workers pay about 25%. The proposed increase would help pay for the rising cost of providing wage replacement and medical care benefits when a worker is injured on the job or develops a work-related illness. As in previous years, LNI is not proposing passing along the full projected cost increases on to the businesses and workers who pay premiums into the system. The agency would use funds from the Workers' Compensation Contingency Reserve to cover the potential difference between what the state increase will bring in and what projected costs will be. LNI uses the state wage inflation average as an important benchmark to help determine workers' compensation premiums. The agency also considers other factors, including medical costs, wage replacement costs, and other financial indicators. Smoking, vaping, or eating THC may not actually reduce stress. Washington State University researchers published a new study of a human trial that showed cannabis use didn't bring down all of the body's stress responses. During the human trial of regular cannabis users, cannabis use actually sped up the heart rate. Researchers say it did bring down cortisol levels, but other stress symptoms remained the same or increased. They say the strongest evidence of stress relief came from the participants reporting feeling less stress, regardless of whether they vaped a little THC, a lot of THC, or just a placebo. The study is published in the journal Neuropsychopharmacology. In sports, week 3 of the NFL season gets underway tonight in Green Bay as the Packers host the Atlanta Falcons. The Packers are 1-1 on the year, while the Falcons are 0-2. Kickoff from Lambeau Field is set for 5:15 with live streaming coverage on Prime Video. I'm Brian Danner, LC Valley News.
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best songs and the biggest stars like Luke Combs, keeping their out for his latest with Luke Bryan, Finders Keepers, 808. Looking at partly cloudy skies with a high of 84. We just sent you to see Rodney Atkins, and now Gary Allen. He's going to hit the stage of the Spokane Tribe Resort and Casino. It's Saturday night, October 10th, and we're giving you a shot at more free tickets. Several ways you can enter to win. You go to KOZE.com. You can simply scan the QR code on our Facebook page at Canyon Country 106.9. Or swing by and say, hey, at the Nez Perce County Fair, chance for you to enter to win up there.

0: long as you're 18 or older. 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For more music, more fun, and obviously more winning, it's all of us here at Canyon Country. Now, most people, these days anyway, prefer a text to literally anything else. Over calls, over emails, messenger, whatever. But even texting is starting to get under our skin. Like when you're in a group chat, you didn't ask to be put in, and then you can't get out of it without notifying the person who put you in there that you took yourself out of the group chat, and then you look like a jerk. The other one is how millennials add LOL or ha-ha to the end of every text. Now, the LOL is odd. I think we all have at least one person in our lives that does this. They're not really laughing out loud. Gen Z asking them to stop because it comes across as passive-aggressive. Oh, man. Biting my tongue. Or even worse, others say it feels dismissive, cold, or even slightly hostile. I weep for the future. So, Gen Z, okay, what do you want instead? Well, they say either nothing, a specific emoji, I have one in mind, or just writing out what you really mean. Ah, yes, since Gen Z is known for being so articulate and verbose with their texts, with actual words that are in the dictionary, spelled correctly, with correct pronunciation or punctuation. Now, one millennial responded by joking, "Dear Gen Z, please submit this request in cursive writing in triplicate and we'll consider it, LOL. Another, little harsher, "I'll stop my LOL when you stop walking around with stars all over your face looking like my childhood ceiling." Then there's, "Dear Gen Z, sweatpants are not fashion, LOL. Another millennial said, "You can pry my LOL from my cold dead hands, Gen Z, LOL. Another LOL, "I just don't use it at the end. I use it at the beginning too, LOL." See what you did there, Gen Z? Yeah. So it seems like LOL is not going anywhere. Not without a decent fight anyway. LOL.
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latest from Corey Kent and those empty words. 8:30 straight up here on Canyon Country. As we turn to Nashville, Garth Brooks announcing the seventh city on his Blame It All on My Roots tour. His hometown of Tulsa, Oklahoma. Going to perform at Tulsa's BOK Center Friday, October 23rd, Saturday the 24th, and a matinee show on the 25th. Tickets go on sale next Friday, October 2nd. Two-Step In Festival back next year in Georgetown, Texas, April 17th and 18th. Brooks and Dunn back as headliners since their set got canceled last year due to severe weather. Ella Langley, also a headliner. Weekend lineup includes Sheryl Crow, Michelle Branch, Della Lefty, Parker McCollum, Whiskey Myers, Tracy Lawrence, Jody Messina, Clint Black, and Flatland Cavalry. Well, People Magazine says the rumors are true. Ella Langley and Tucker Wetmore are a thing. First sparked rumors last December when they were spotted together at a bar in the British Virgin Islands. Ella and her fella seen leaving the Nashville Songwriters Award on Tuesday night, where she was awarded Song of the Year for Choosing Texas. In other Ella news, Miranda Lambert confirmed she is on her song Snakeskin Boots. Says, we wrote it with Ella in mind. She and I are kindred spirits. To me, this song is kind of Thelma and Louise if they didn't drive off the cliff. Two badass women getting away with something, and she's the perfect partner for this. Well, you can hear that song, Snakeskin Boots, next Friday, October 2nd, on Miranda's new album, Crisco. Well, Dolly Parton did let family or friends see her on her deathbed because she didn't want anyone to remember her in a fragile, dying state. She did, however, allow her wig and makeup artist, Cheryl Riddle, to be there. Dolly fine with her being there since Cheryl was going to be getting her all dolled up after she passed. Dolly reportedly had an open casket service. Meanwhile, her nephew Brian Seaver, who was recently fired, saw her the day before she passed, where she asked him to announce her passing. He recorded that message at her studio. Dolly's sister Frida says there's no drama within the family. Wants everyone to know they love their nephew. Brian claims the restraining order from Dolly's estate is nothing but a publicity stunt. Well, two home improvement kids are now in trouble with the law. On Monday, Jonathan Taylor Thomas, arrested during a traffic stop in Malibu about 12:30 in the morning. Police approached the car. It was blocking traffic because it was stopped at a green light. Started a DUI investigation, but Jonathan Taylor Thomas, a passenger in the vehicle, was uncooperative. Police say he ignored their instructions, kept getting out of the car, and repeatedly approaching them. When they tried to detain him, he kicked a deputy in the stomach. Thomas hauled in and booked on suspicion of felony obstruction and public intoxication. Meanwhile, his TV brother Zachary Ty Bryan, several run-ins with the law, currently behind bars for violating his probation in a domestic violence case. Ryan Murphy's written a script for Glee reboot. Says, I've been in touch with about 10 of the original cast members who were all very enthusiastic about the idea. Glee originally aired on Fox for 6 seasons from 2009 to 2015. And Gene Smart's going to be joining the cast.

0: Family Stone sequel as the new love interest of the widowed father, played by Craig T. Nelson. Sadly, mom died at the end of the first movie, played by Diane Keaton. The new movie is going to be called The Family's Stone. Plotline is 20 years after their mom's passing, the Stone family reunites for Christmas, only to face the season's biggest surprise. Their father has unexpectedly invited the woman he's fallen in love with to come meet the family. No release date yet. Filming expected to go down this fall. Rest of the returning cast includes Rachel McAdams, Sarah Jessica Parker, Luke Wilson, Dermot Mulroney, and Claire Danes.
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0: 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Well, partly cloudy with a high of 84. Mostly cloudy by tonight. Lows down around 56. Cloudy and breezy on your Friday. 60% chance of afternoon rain with a high of 71. Cloudy and breezy tomorrow night. Lows down around 52. And partly sunny by Saturday. Highs of 68. Still hanging around 56 out there with some Brooks and Dunn. 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

0: ABC News, I'm Sherry Preston. At the White House today, Chinese leader Xi Jinping said his country would be gifting two pandas to the Atlanta Zoo as envoys of peace. Several reporters unable to get into the White House today to cover the event. George ordered CNN, MS Now, and Politico press access restored after President Trump tried to ban them this week. They went to work today, however, to find they were still banned, the judge giving the government until 12:30 today to respond. Start times for two of this weekend's Boston Red Sox games at Fenway have been changed due to the threat of inclement weather. ABC meteorologist Samara Theodore with more on the approaching nor'easter.
1: New England is going to take the brunt of this storm. Don't get me wrong, New York City, there will be impacts lining the eastern seaboard, but we're certainly going to see some of the heaviest, strongest impacts towards the end of the weekend into the top of next week, Monday, in New England.
0: At the UN today, Israeli Prime Minister Benjamin Netanyahu. This is ABC News.
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4: Good morning, I'm Brian Danner. A man reported missing over the weekend in a remote part of Idaho County has been found alive. According to the Idaho County Sheriff's Office, deputies were searching to the west of Kelly Mountain in Looking Glass Creek drainage when 63-year-old Ty Randy Thurman was located. He was found with minor injuries and was suffering from dehydration. He was transported by an Idaho Army National Guard helicopter to the 394 road, where he was met by his family. Thurman was then transported to the bottom of Allison Creek and met by the Riggins ambulance to be transported to the McCall Hospital. A Clarkston woman is facing prison time and potential fines after being found guilty of felony battery upon certain personnel and resisting or obstructing officers. According to the Nez Perce County Prosecutor's Office, 41-year-old Crystal Teal was found guilty by a jury on September 17th. On the evening of November 21st last year, the Lewiston Police Department responded to a call of suspicious circumstances in downtown Lewiston. An officer responded and located individuals, including Teal, possibly involved in the call and attempted to talk to them about it. According to prosecutors, Teal then hit the officer and continued to fight with him by hitting him again, pushing and grabbing him. Once eventually detained by two officers, she was uncooperative and resisted arrest. Teal is facing up to 5 years imprisonment and or a $50,000 fine for the battery upon certain personnel and up to 1 year and or a $1,000 fine for the resisting or obstructing officers. Her sentencing is scheduled for December 2nd. The annual Fall Downtown Art Walk is coming up soon. You can visit businesses featuring works of art on Main Street Friday, October 2nd from 5 to 9 p.m. Saturday, October 3rd, you can peruse the sites from 11 a.m. to 2 p.m. In sports, Josh Naylor's 10th-inning walk-off single was the difference, and the Seattle Mariners beat the Houston Astros 6-5 last night at T-Mobile Park. Dominic Canzone added 2 hits and 3 runs batted in, and Julio Rodriguez had 3 hits and drove in 2 for the M's. Cooper Criswell picked up his 4th win of the year with an inning of 1-hit relief. Seattle closes out the regular season with a 4-game divisional series at home with the Los Angeles Angels beginning tonight. The first pitch is set for 6:40 with live radio coverage in the LC Valley on 95.5 FM and AM 950 KOZE and in the Upper Clearwater Valley on AM 1300 KLER. I'm Brian Danner, LC Valley News.
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0: Nelson in his phone, keys, wallet. Oh, you forgot chapstick, lady. I can't go anywhere without that either. 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Well, a Reddit reader popped the question, what's something that sounds amazing but becomes exhausting once you actually live it? Some of the best examples? Business travel. Everyone thinks, God, it'd be so awesome to travel for work. Says nobody realizes the extremely long hours, the crappy meals, and the subpar hotels. Or living in places like Florida. I agree with this one. Reader says, I'm happier visiting a few times a year and summers are super rough. Feel the exact same way about Phoenix. Lived there like 3 times. Don't want to live there again. Visiting? Sure. But don't want to live there ever again. Being a chef. People always think it's so cool. Say stuff like, God, I wish I could do something like that. Well, being a chef is brutal and heavily romanticized. Making movies for a living. A lot of hurry up and wait, but it's physically brutal. Hauling all that gear around, especially on locations. Being an artist of any type. Like painting sounds fun until you're on your like 900th painting. I'm getting this way the older I get. Live music. At some point, it kind of gets exhausting. The people. The volume. The prices. The parking. The frustrations. I'll just sit at home with some headphones and a bottle of fill-in-the-blank, thanks. Owning a boat. Things always go wrong. You have to haul it out of the water, get it fixed for thousands of dollars, and driving a sports car. Super hard suspension, uncomfortable seats, no space for anything. Hey, you're the moron going through his midlife crisis that had to have it.
1: Friday is like the light at the end of the tunnel, the day we dream about all week. Why? Because it's Friday. But also because Zadie's has $2 off fajitas every Friday. Sizzling, delicious.

0: suddenly cheaper fajitas. If that's not enough, the world-famous Philly cheesesteak is $2 off at Main Street Grill. Friday is already awesome, but this puts it in the Hall of Fame. Fajita Friday at Zadie's and Philly Friday at Main Street Grill. It's what Monday through Thursday wish they could be.
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Now, if you get pulled over and you've been doing a bit of boozing, kicking back on Grandpa's old cough medicine, cops aren't going to be fooled if you pop a mint, chew gum, or even try to gargle mouthwash. Breathalyzers aren't stupid either. But this woman is. In Virginia, 43-year-old Erin Hoops crashed her Mini Cooper into a cop car. As if that wasn't bad enough, she kept going. So the officer starts to chase her down, pulls her over, smelled alcohol coming from the car, hauled her butt to jail. And now even grosser details have emerged. When they got to the jail, Erin said she needed to go to the bathroom. So they allowed it as long as the door was cracked open. Well, Erin allegedly used the restroom and while still standing there, scooped her hands inside the toilet, scooped up a mixture of water and whey, and consumed it. I just kind of threw up in my mouth a little bit. It didn't work. Breathalyzer analysis showed a, while still standing there, scooped her hands inside the toilet, scooped up a mixture of water and whey, and consumed it. I just kind of threw up in my mouth a little bit. It didn't work. Breathalyzer analysis showed a BAC of 0.26, three times the legal limit of 0.08. Charged with a DUI and hit and run, her second offense. What do you want to bet she's single, fellas? 19-year-old college student at Salem State University in Massachusetts, Emma Wiley, at a bar last weekend, got into a fight with another girl. They brawled outside in front of like 100 different people. Well, when the cops came to break it up, Emma was going nuts. As they dragged her off the other girl, she was screaming, "I'll kill you all! Don't touch me!" But for the grand finale, when 27-year-old female officer Jessica Rondinelli was pulling her into the squad car, Emma bit off the top of Jessica's ear. Oh, and by the way, this is Jessica's first month on the job. She went to the hospital. Doctors were not able to reattach the top half of her ear, so she'll be missing that permanently. Emma charged with several crimes, including aggravated assault, assault and battery on a police officer, and making death threats. And somebody's robbing the golf shops of Bellevue, Washington. Thousands of dollars in equipment stolen from several golf shops across the city. Manager of Putz Golf said September 10th, two men entered the shop. One held the front door open while the other grabbed four drivers worth over $2,000. During the escape, the door slammed on the employee, breaking the glass window. Outside the store, one suspect tripped, got up, and then punched the employee in the face multiple times to get to the getaway car. Surveillance footage is leading investigators to the same two guys who targeted a pro golf discount in July in a golf performance store last week. Anybody with information about the incidents urged to contact the Bellevue Police Department. Are you guys looking for a good driver for the getaway, or store owners are teed off, I'll bet. Everybody wants a mulligan these days. Getting you back into it with the Pirates of the Mississippi and those honky-tonk blues.

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0: Ross.
1: My love, 5 in front of 10 o'clock, and that's going to wrap up another round of the Danger Zone. My time is done, but I can't go without your daily doses of goodness. Colorado opening up a massive wildlife overpass over I-25 this past December. It's already made a huge impact. Largest wildlife overpass in North America. Cameras capturing elk, moose, pronghorn, bears, deer, coyotes, all using it. And before the crosswalk was built, roughly one deer was hit by a vehicle every day during peak migration season. Now, since it's opened, overpasses cut down on animal-vehicle collisions by over 91%. Two rowers saving the day in Bedford, England the other day after a bride's veil was blown off by a gust of wind down into a nearby river. Thankfully, there were members of a rowing team out on the lake. They used their oars to keep it from sinking. Veil returned to the wedding party, although it turned green from the river water, had to be thrown out the next day, but thankfully the bride found the whole thing pretty hilarious. And a border collie named Tsunami, honored with a bronze statue in Venezuela after heroically rescuing over 26 people following the earthquakes earlier this year. Tsunami's story is even more amazing because he was once a stray puppy just wandering the streets before being trained at a disaster canine center. Well, now he can retire knowing he helped save dozens of lives. So find ways where you can brighten somebody's day. All right, make it just a little bit better, a little bit brighter. Nez Perce County Fair's here. Runs today through Sunday. Today, you can get free admission till 3 o'clock. And stick around for live music with Sammy Eubanks, his full band at 4 and 7. 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

0: Branson. At the UN General Assembly in New York this hour, Israel's Prime Minister Benjamin Netanyahu addressing world leaders. He's facing criticism over continued military operations in Gaza and Lebanon and defended his government's decisions, including, he says, to make the choice to target Iran's nuclear program.
1: Devastating Iran's nuclear facilities was hard. It was very hard to do. But for me, it was one of the easiest decisions I've ever had to make as prime minister.
0: Netanyahu is facing another election year. China's President Xi is at the White House today for a state visit. President Trump greeting the president and now meeting behind closed doors for talks. Tonight, the White House hosting China's leader and his wife for a state dinner. A developing nor'easter taking shape and aiming at New York and New England this weekend. Coastal flooding is the concern, along with heavy winds. This is ABC News.
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4: I'm Brian Danner. 66 horses removed from a Latah County property in connection to a neglect case are headed to new homes thanks in part to a team of Washington State University veterinarians and students who donated a day of care to prepare the animals for adoption. Led by WSU equine veterinarian Dr. Allie Botting, a group of veterinary students traveled on August 27th to Lewiston to provide vaccinations, deworming treatments, microchips, testing, and general health assessments for horses in the care of Horse and Halo and the Idaho Animal Rescue Network. The horses were seized June 5th and were temporarily being cared for at the Lewiston Livestock Market. Officials say most arrived underweight and suffering from the effects of inadequate nutrition and routine care. The horses spent the summer recovering, receiving medical treatment, and gaining weight. Following the visit from the WSU team, all but a handful were adopted to new homes. The Washington State Department of Labor and Industries is proposing a 4.9% increase in the average hourly rate employers and workers pay for workers' compensation insurance in 2027. If adopted, the proposed increase would raise the cost of coverage by about $1.44 a week per full-time employee on average. The employers pay about 75% of the premium and workers pay about 25%. The proposed increase would help pay for the rising cost of providing wage replacement and medical care benefits when a worker is injured on the job or develops a work-related illness. As in previous years, LNI is not proposing passing along the full projected cost increases on to the businesses and workers who pay premiums into the system. The agency would use funds from the Workers' Compensation Contingency Reserve to cover the potential difference between what the state increase will bring in and what projected costs will be. LNI uses the state wage inflation average as an important benchmark to help determine workers' compensation premiums. The agency also considers other factors, including medical costs, wage replacement costs, and other financial indicators. Smoking, vaping, or eating THC may not actually reduce stress. Washington State University researchers published a new study of a human trial that showed cannabis use didn't bring down all of the body's stress responses. During the human trial of regular cannabis users, cannabis use actually sped up the heart rate. Researchers say it did bring down cortisol levels, but other stress symptoms remained the same or increased. They say the strongest evidence of stress relief came from the participants reporting feeling less stress, regardless of whether they vaped a little THC, a lot of THC, or just a placebo. The study is published in the journal Neuropsychopharmacology. In sports, week 3 of the NFL season gets underway tonight in Green Bay as the Packers host the Atlanta Falcons. The Packers are 1-1 on the year, while the Falcons are 0-2. Kickoff from Lambeau Field is set for 5:15 with live streaming coverage on Prime Video. I'm Brian Danner, LC Valley News.
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0: with Zach Jung. Can't get to drinking here, hanging with Aiden on Canyon Country 106.9. And as always, we got our would you rather question of the day. And would you rather live in constant daylight or live in constant nighttime? And I feel personally, I would just prefer to have the daylight. Now, my thing is that it's just, there's blackout curtains. There's a bunch of things. You can block out the light when you need to. But when it actually came to always being... And I'm a night owl. I am not an early morning person. I am a night owl. But I don't think I could live in constant nighttime. I would just always be wishing that there was sunlight somewhere. Plus, all of my plants would die. I could never have flowers. It would just be a whole thing. I feel like there's more positives if I had all constant daylight than if there was nighttime. But I also think, you know, if you asked me this when I was like 16, I would have definitely said that I wanted all nighttime because I was a vampire and I hated anything sunlight. So for the fact, you know, of me when I'm now an adult, I'm going to say sunlight because there's so many ways to block out light now. I mean, there's no reason why I couldn't still get a good night's sleep when it's 100% sunny out.
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0: Anna, Trace, and Matthew holding it down on Canyon Country. And don't forget, there's only a little bit of September left, if you can believe it. And that means you only got a few more chances to get your name on the list of qualifiers. Now, if you don't know what I'm talking about, every single month, locally owned Liberty Mart gives one listener $100 cash. And the way to win it is getting on our list of qualifiers, which you got to call Monday through Friday around 7:30 in the mornings with Matt. He gives you a question, and then you call with the right answer. And then if you get it right, well, you put your name on the list, and you can actually do it as many times as possible, as many times through the month as you can. It is not one and done. It is as many times as your heart desires. So tune in. If you haven't got your name on the list yet, there is still a few more chances. So don't miss your chance at that $100 cash.
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0: 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Phone number is 743-5721. Lows around 56 tonight, partly cloudy, and then tomorrow, happy Friday, cloudy, breezy. We've got some scattered showers, highs 70, and then some more rain in the evening and a low of 52.

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and that's been by now. 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

0: some Kenny Chesney. Carry On, one of my favorites. We're playing on Canyon Country 106.9. Now that we are officially in fall, I feel like we should just not have really hot weather. Today, it honestly is too hot. It's too hot for my liking for it to be fall. And I always tell myself, it's going to get cold. It's going to get cold. And then we get like 2 days of weather in the 60s, and I think, oh my gosh, it's here. And then it goes back up in the 80s. And I'm just real tired of it. I got to say, I've complained to all of my friends and family about this weather. I don't want any more heat. I am so sick and tired of the heat. My flowers are gone. Okay, my garden, she's done for. There's nothing that I'm like, ooh, yay, more sunshine. There's nothing positive anymore. I'm just hot and all the time kind of cranky.
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Love that one from Shaboozy Cowgirl with Canyon Country. You're here with Aiden. And if you're stopping by the Nez Perce County Fair this weekend, well, you're going to want to go to the Canyon Country booth because you can enter to win tickets to Gary Allen, who's performing at the Spokane Tribe Casino on October 10th.

0: ABC News, I'm Dave Hacker. In the last half hour, both CNN and MS Now saying that they were denied by the White House access to the arrival line at tonight's state dinner for China's President Xi. This despite the two news outlets and Politico winning a temporary restraining order today, requiring the White House to restore the outlet's press credentials.
1: The judge says that the White House has to allow these outlets in to restore their access with their hard passes, just as they were before that ban went into effect on Saturday morning.
0: ABC's Karen Travers at the White House. Tonight's state dinner after President Trump met for less than 2 hours with President Xi. Trump calling it a great meeting. A powerful nor'easter set to slam the East Coast this weekend. Right now, the storm developing off the Atlantic coast. At the United Nations, 80 countries signing a joint demand calling for the immediate reopening of the Strait of Hormuz, strongly condemning ongoing attacks by Iran and Houthi rebels on global shipping lanes. This is ABC News.
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4: Good afternoon. I'm Greg Kraber. Nez Perce County Fair events kicked off this morning with the raising of the flag by the Nez Perce County Veterans Council, followed by the opening of the exhibit building to all the crafts, photos, treasures, vendors, and lots more. Tomorrow, the Agricultural Fund continues all day with the River 105.1 karaoke contest starting around 8 p.m. Saturday, things start rolling again at 8 a.m. with game show night on the Z-Rock stage at 8 p.m. Both Friday and Saturday, the fair is open at 8 a.m. and closes at 10 p.m., but the gates themselves close at 9. Sunday is the close of the fair, with gates open between 8 a.m. and 2 p.m. A man reported missing over the weekend in a remote part of Idaho has been found alive. According to the Idaho County Sheriff's Office, deputies were searching to the west of Kelly Mountain in the Looking Glass Creek drainage when 63-year-old Ty Randy Thurman was located. He was found with minor injuries and was suffering from dehydration. He was transported by an Idaho Army National Guard helicopter to where he was met by his family. Thurman was then transported to the bottom of Allison Creek and met by the Riggins ambulance to be transported to McCall Hospital. You can put it on the calendar. Flavors of Downtown is tomorrow. Businesses on 6th Street in Clarkston are coming together for a block party of sorts. You can walk through downtown and enjoy a variety of foods, shopping, and live music. It runs from 4 to 7 p.m. There's no cost to stroll through and peruse the shops and restaurants. Your weather forecast in the LC Valley tonight, 59 degrees and mostly cloudy. Tomorrow, 73 and rainy and windy. Saturday, 71 degrees, mostly sunny. And that's your news. 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I'm Greg Kraber. Have a great night.
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